0: featuring Shakira and David Guetta. So this whole thing is like a global event. We shot in Barcelona. We shot in Los Angeles.
1: I am Director X. This video

does it really mean to follow God? 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And when we walked outside in the snow, they were very fearful in terms of the steps that they would take. And what I did was I walked in front of them and I took steps. And I said to them, instead of creating your own footprints, walk in the footprints that I've already made.

0: 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Lunga Tina Mereu.
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2: Yo, Immortals back. We still in here. Hey yo, Mente, I can't believe we gonna do this again. You ready? Blaze it up for all my mortals out there.

0: got it. Feel it. Guys, you give me what I need.
1: Well now, we call this the act of mating. But there are several other very important differences between human beings and animals that you should know about.